sister time back ahead. She kicked off her shoes and left them there beneath the slender trees. 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She's lying with her head on my knees. The sound of the roof, then suddenly she's not with me anymore. And the shapes slightly brighter than before. And Caddy says, "Don't touch me, don't touch me." She stands with her back pressed up to the wall. She pushes him away, and the honeysuckle falls and rises over him. And the gray light

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But Caddy smells of trees as she lies

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It's not hard to fall, and I don't want to lose. It's not hard to grow.

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I don't like his suggested tone. The way his words drip from his mouth as he asks, can I take you home?

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girl, we're gonna live alone. 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This is the best thing, Mom.

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0: dear Syrian children. We are so sorry about the war in your country and the situation you are in now.
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0: Our school will send you things that you might need, such as food and clothes. 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
4: You are in our thoughts. 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Everything will get better soon.
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So you walk that way, I'll walk this way. And the future hangs over our heads, and it moves with each current event, until it falls all around like a cold, steady rain. Just stay in when it's looking this way. And the moon's laying low in the sky.

where there's a will. Don't cry over milk that's spilt. At the end of the day,

rhythm where they are not afraid. Mama has led these children into the wild unknown for reasons known, with father's help, of course.